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At work, while you're trying to look busy. 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

0: 7-8 Show FM, we are 100% Hobart and getting behind the Tassie Devils, of course. Their Stronger Together mental health round on today. The guys have already played at North Hobart Oval and the women played Geelong at 2:35, so just over half an hour away. You can get your tickets at devilsfc.com.au or at the gate. 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Silverchair's coming up, the Straight Lines. Sam Fender and Olivia Dean kicking off another 10 in a row on this More Music Weekend after the news next, 7-8 FM.
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Sounds old. Let's play some new music instead. 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Benson Boone, The Time of My Life.

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2: That's just
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